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Station 809, station 208, duty crew, station 159, Riverside Township, Avenue of Riverside, 116 Hewlings Avenue. 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

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Station 809, second rig, station 208, duty crew. 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

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Station, correction, Station 369 duty crew. Station 368, Station 369 second rig. 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Mount Laurel Township, Route 295 northbound. My marker 42/4. 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Station 369 duty crew. 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Route 295 northbound. Mile marker 42/4. 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Operate response channel 3.

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Mount Laurel Township, Route 295 northbound. Mile marker 42 over 4. 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Operate response channel 3. Station 272. Route 295 northbound. 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

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Route 295 northbound. Mile marker 42 over 2. Special assignment, assist police. Operate response channel 3. Quint 361, rescue engine 362. Route 295 northbound. Mile marker 42 over 2. Special assignment, assist police. 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

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Station 509, due to clear station 159, Mount Holly Township, 34 White Street, Unit 1. 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

Station 313, Fire Police, westbound Route 38 Pleasant Valley Avenue. 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A special assignment says police. 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

7269-5 Woodland Road near BCIT, West Hampton, motor vehicle accident. Vehicle over there. Station 278, station 272. 275 one lane road in the area of the BCIT. 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

S 49. 518, look at that one in Bronson City, 4-year education, Cross Street West Federal, the alarm system response to. Yeah, 495-18 Locust Avenue, Bronson City, Board of Education, the alarm system response to.

Station 301 Bronson City, 518 Locust Avenue, Bronx City, Board of Education, the alarm system response to. 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

104, Cat Township 1043, Route 206, this is Laurel Mountain Hotel. 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

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Number 22 Second Avenue crosses Hughes Avenue and State Road. 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

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Station 178, station 159, Southampton, Leisure Town, number 9, Sterling Place, arrested for emergency response to.

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A fall victim. 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

Station 339, Zeta Crew Station 159, Mansfield, number 12, Meadowood Court. 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Station 186, 122 Split Rock Road between Firehouse Road and Wissahickon Trail. A fall victim operator response number 4. Station 186, 122 Split Rock Road, fall victim operator response number 4.

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runway 16 degrees, station 159, station 191. Permanent Township, number 10, Grist Mill Court, unconscious person, I've had a response for. Station 163 degrees, station 159, station 191. 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

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Engine 201, station 909, second rig. Station 169, due to crew. Beverly City, 418 Lee Avenue, across from Putnam Street and Warren Street, a dwelling, operator response 3. Task Force 1200, engine 201. Station 909, second rig, station 169, second rig, duty crew. 418 Lee Avenue, a dwelling, operator response 3.

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